101 WIXX, Bruno Mars, The Lazy Song. If that's not a perfect one for this Memorial Day weekend, I don't know what is. Tomorrow is about to really hit us hard. We're going to get some sunshine, like 86, I think. Perfect. 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

Blood, and that one is called Zombie. I'm Hope. Thanks for tuning in tonight. I'm glad to be here with you. Zara Larsson turned down $3 million so she could stay outspoken. I have a level of respect for her. I'll tell you that. 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

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Not playing on Memorial Day. So Memorial Day tomorrow, I think. 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

101 WIXX Benson Boone, and sorry, I'm here for someone else. Experience the only race that lets you run inside Lambeau Field. Hey, I might want to run this because, well, maybe I could do the kids run. It's going to be the 5K run and then the 1K kids run. I think maybe with me only being 5 feet tall, it's only fair. The 5K is July 25th and the 1K is July 24th. Of course, look for your WIXX crew as you cross the finish line. We'll be there cheering you on. 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

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I can never get sick of Shaboozy, no matter what. I don't know what it is about him. I also have a crush on him, I think. 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Thanks to State Farm Insurance and Zach Zimmerman of DePere and WIXX. Here's new Olivia Rodrigo. This one's called Drop Dead. It's IXX.

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Choosing Texas, Ella Langley. I taught a nice boy how to do a little two-step this last week to this song. He wanted to know how so he could dance with his girlfriend. How sweet is that? Here's Ella Langley, Choosing Texas, WIXX.

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101 WIXX with new Jason Derulo. That one's called Sexy For Me. And if that song doesn't get you moving a little bit, then I think you're the problem. Here's Taylor Swift, Opalite, WIXX.

101 WIXX. Who do you think of when you hear that song by All American Rejects gives you hell? I could think of a few people that I could dedicate that one to. Haha. All right. Bruno Mars, at it again. This guy, he is slaying number ones. That's for sure. Here's Risk It All, WIXX.

101 WIXX, Liam Payne, that was, and Strip It Down. I'm Hope. Thanks for tuning in tonight. I've got you for about another hour, and then I think Tom is coming in after me, so stick around. Gotta love that guy. Here's Sabrina Carpenter, brand new one called House Tour, WIXX.

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11WIXX, She Did It Again is the name of that one, and that's Tyla featuring Zara Larsson. I'm Hope. Thanks for being here with me tonight, you guys. I appreciate it, especially over this beautiful holiday weekend. I hope you're blaring the radio everywhere you are. I will be back next weekend. Be careful out there, please, and take care of one another. 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

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T-Pad on your device on this Memorial Day weekend, Sunday into Monday. Hope you've been having a safe and happy holiday weekend. Enjoy yourselves, be safe, and remember what the holiday is really all about. Have fun with your family and loved ones. And in this last 20 minutes or so of May 24th, it is still, for that time, it is National Taffy Day. It is. So you still have about 20 minutes left to pull your taffy. Stop that giggling back there. Somber, WIXX.

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Happy Monday and a safe and happy Memorial Day to you and yours. Have fun, be safe, enjoy yourselves, friends, family, loved ones, and remember what Memorial Day is for. Also on this May 25th, back in 1977, a little movie called Star Wars premiered in U.S. theaters, 1977, today. You don't need to see his identification. These aren't the droids you're looking for. You know the drill. It's Olivia Dean, 101 WIXX.

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1: 101 WIXX, 1259, clear skies and 56 degrees. 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

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Wishing you a safe and happy Memorial Day to you and all of your families and friends and loved ones. 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

101 WIXX, clear skies, 56 degrees, 149. Fox 11 says sunshine and a high of 85 for your Memorial Day. Here's Paper Money, WIXX.

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Here's Zara Larson, Midnight Sun, WIXX.

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Happy Memorial Day. Be safe. Have fun. And it's also National Brown Baguette Day. So you can do that too. 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It's Gale IXX.

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101 WIXX, happy Memorial Day. Fox 11 says you can have a high of 85 degrees later today. Lots of sunshine. Enjoy. Right now, it's 2:54, clear skies, and 55 with Olivia Rodrigo, IXX.

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101 WIXX, 356, clear skies, and 56 degrees. Your forecast from Fox 11 just ahead. 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

Harry Styles, American Girls, 101 WIXX. It's 4:09. We have clear skies and 56 degrees. Tom Pedersen with you. Your Fox 11 forecast for your Memorial Day. Lots of sunshine and a high of 85. Just a chance of a late day thunderstorm. Mostly clear overnight. A low of 61 and mostly sunny again on Tuesday with a high of 87. Here's Somber WIXX.

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101 WIXX, 425, clear skies, 57 degrees. 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Sabrina.

101 WIXX, 435, clear skies, 57 degrees. 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

my drive to the top. I've been out of shape, taking out the box. I'm an astronaut. I blasted off the planet, rock that caused catastrophe, and it matters more because I had it. Now I had, I thought about wreaking havoc on an opposition. Kind of shocking, they want a static with precision. I'm automatic quarterback. I ain't talking second packet. Pack it up, I don't panic. 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

0: Turnstile. Look out for me, 101 WIXX, your Fox 11 forecast. For your Memorial Day, lots of sunshine, just a chance of a storm late in the day. High of 83, mostly clear skies overnight, low of 62. Sunshine on Tuesday, and a chance of late scattered storms. High of 88. At the moment, clear skies, 57 degrees. It's 4:52. I'm Tom Petters. 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

0: 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Yo, G.
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2: All right. Good morning, everybody. All the way live just after 5, Jerry Michaels on The Breakfast Show. 57 right now, headed up to 83. We'll get all the details for the rest of the day from Fox 11 in just a little bit. It is May 25th. It is Memorial Day. Today is the day that is set aside to honor those who have made the ultimate sacrifice in the defense of our country. So let's make sure that we remember that that is the reason for our barbecues a little bit later on today, all right? So, let's get things going. You got the toast. We got the jam. Grab your coffee. Let's go. It's The Breakfast Show.

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10: Some patchy fog out there to start out today, but otherwise it'll be partly cloudy this afternoon. A warm and slightly breezy day, high up to 83, mid-70s along the lake. Tonight, mostly clear, a low of 62. And Tuesday, sunny for most of the day, a warm day, high up to 88, near 80 along the lake, and scattered storms are possible late in the afternoon. I'm Fox 11 meteorologist Phil DeCastro on 101 WIXX.
11: Thank you, Phil. At 522, 57 in Green Bay, 59 Appleton, and 61 in Oshkosh. Here comes Alex Warren. This is Fever Dream. 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

0: 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Jerry Michaels at 6:13. Good morning to you. It's the Breakfast Show. In for Huggy, Natalie, and Corey. They'll be back tomorrow morning. Today, of course, being the Memorial Day holiday. And May is Mental Health Awareness Month. We've got 31 days of good with Bay Care Clinic. 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What you can do to get these mental health tips is text HEALTH to 31011 or go to WIXX.com. We'll have another mental health tip a little bit later on this morning with 101 WIXX.
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8: Some patchy fog out there to start out today, but otherwise it'll be partly cloudy this afternoon. A warm and slightly breezy day, high up to 83, mid-70s along the lake. Tonight, mostly clear, a low of 62. And Tuesday, sunny for most of the day, a warm day, high up to 88, near 80 along the lake, and scattered storms are possible late in the afternoon. I'm Fox 11 meteorologist Phil DeCastro on 101 WIXX.
0: Thank you, sir. At 618, 55 in Green Bay, 61 Appleton, 63 in Oshkosh. Here comes Noah Kahn. You can jet away. Get away to go see him in Denver with WIXX's Pick Your Purse. All you need to do is text PURSE to 31011. Good morning.

0: 101 WIXX, Jerry Michaels Breakfast Show in for HNC this morning. Headed up to 83 degrees with some sunshine, so it's going to be feeling pretty good out there. One Republic Flo Rida on the way. It's Olivia Rodrigo now. Drop Dead.
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12: 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Let's take a look at today back in the day so we can save your brain cells one random fact at a time. On this day in 1659, Richard Cromwell resigns as Lord Protector of England, earning him the nickname Tumbledown Dick as a result of his abrupt fall from power. They really were ruthless with nicknames back then. In 1787, a constitutional convention opens in Philadelphia, George Washington presiding. 1927, Henry Ford announces he is ending production of the Model T Ford. In 1932, Goofy, then known as Dippy Dog, first appears in Mickey's Review by Walt Disney. In 1937, the first airmail letter to circle the globe returns to New York. There's getting lost in the mail, then there's getting lost in the mail and going all around the world. I just hope it wasn't somebody's electric bill in the mail for that one. 1961, President John F. Kennedy announces the U.S. goal of putting a man on the moon before the end of the decade, which happened. In 1986... Hands Across America, 6.5 million people hold hands from California to New York, including me, to bring attention to and raise money for the nation's hungry and homeless. In 1992, Jay Leno becomes the permanent host of the U.S. show, The Tonight Show. That's right, that happened today, back in 1992, and our musical highlight takes us to that particular Tonight Show with Jay Leno and the first musical guest. She was in her teens at the time, but was already being compared to a cross between Chaka Khan and Janet Jackson. The single was massive worldwide, and she was already riding high and then had a huge TV audience to see this song. Many went out to buy it the next day. Shanice Wilson, one of the nicest people I met early in my career. She was 19 when she visited Jay Leno and performed this one. Of course, it's I Love Your Smile.

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1: Shanice Wilson, I love your smile. 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The Breakfast Show is somber. 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

0: love God.
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12: Some patchy fog out there to start out today, but otherwise it'll be partly cloudy this afternoon. A warm and slightly breezy day, high up to 83, mid-70s along the lake. Tonight, mostly clear, a low of 62. And Tuesday, sunny for most of the day, a warm day, high up to 88, near 80 along the lake, and scattered storms are possible late in the afternoon. I'm Fox 11 meteorologist Phil DeCastro on 101 WIXX.
13: Thank you, sir. In Green Bay, it's 61 with Zara Larson. Midnight sun. 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

0: 101 WIXX 811 Jerry Michaels Breakfast Show, all the way live. And fellas, some of you need to go shopping and quick, because there's a survey that just came out that says 20% of men wear the same shirt 3 times a week at the office. Okay, now we're not talking about like uniform shirts where you have to wear this particular shirt. No, this is out of choice, or quite possibly a lack of clothing options or a lack of creativity. Because if you're wearing the same shirt 3 times a week, what are you wearing the other 2 days? And how bad is it that you can only you pick this one shirt that you're going to wear 3 times every week? I don't know. I mean, there's plenty of shirt options that are available at a very low cost, at a very low price. All you need to do is just make sure that you check the size, and you're good to go. Okay, so some of y'all need to go and get one of those shirt sale options and kind of diversify the wardrobe a little bit.
1: A night on the town. 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
10: Partly cloudy this afternoon. A warm and slightly breezy day. High up to 83, mid-70s along the lake. Tonight, mostly clear. A low of 62. And Tuesday, sunny for most of the day. A warm day. High up to 88, near 80 along the lake. And scattered storms are possible late in the afternoon. I'm Fox 11 meteorologist Phil DeCastro on 101 WIXX.
11: Thank you, sir. At 8:16, it's 66 in Green Bay, 67 in Oshkosh, and 68 in Appleton. By the way, if any of you guys are trying or thinking of getting the bright idea of jumping in the lake, as in Lake Michigan this afternoon, you may want to think otherwise. Outside of the fact that the water is probably like 35 degrees still, dangerous swimming conditions are expected due to high waves and strong rip currents along beaches in Door, Kewaunee, and Manitowoc counties from this afternoon to tomorrow morning. So if you were having that bright idea to go out for a swim, save it for another day, probably a warmer day too.

101 WIXX special spread love segment coming up in just a little while, along with Justin Bieber, Speed Demon, his new one. It's Benson Boone now, Mr. Electric Blue, 101 WIXX.

101 WIXX. Congratulations, Felix Rosenquist, winner of the Indy 500 yesterday by 23.3 milliseconds. That's a quarter of the time that it takes to blink your eye, just in case

Noah Kahn, The Great Divide, 101 WIXX, Jerry Michaels at The Breakfast Show. Now, every Sunday morning on The Breakfast Show, we spread love because it's the WIXX way, and today is no different. Other than there's a special reason why we spread love today. Today is Memorial Day, the most solemn of all American holidays. The first national observance of what would become Memorial Day occurred on May 30th, 1868. Then known as Decoration Day, the holiday was proclaimed by Commander-in-Chief John Logan of the Grand Army of the Republic, which was a fraternal organization of veterans to honor Union soldiers who had died in the American Civil War. This national observance followed the example of many local observances which were begun between the end of the Civil War and that declaration by Logan. Official recognition as a holiday spread among the states beginning with New York in 1873. By 1890, every Union state had adopted it. The World Wars then turned it into a day of remembrance for all members of the U.S. military who had fought and died in service. In 1968, Congress changed its observance to the last Monday in May, which is where we are today, and in 1971, standardized the name as Memorial Day. There are two other days to celebrate those who have served or are serving in the U.S. military. There's Armed Forces Day, which is earlier in May, a ceremonial U.S. day of commemoration for those who are currently serving in the armed forces. Then there is Veterans Day, which is on November 11th. It's a legal holiday which honors all of those who have served in the U.S. Armed Forces. From the early days of the Revolutionary War in 1775 through today with the war in Iran, an estimated 1,308,468 men and women have given their lives in defense of America. They are the reason for Memorial Day and the reason why we can have a barbecue in our backyards today. We pause to honor the men and women who made the ultimate sacrifice in defense of our country and the Gold Star families that they've left behind. Because for them, every day is Memorial Day.

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A crazy frog in a bag of salad. No, not that crazy frog. It is crazy, though. We'll have details on that in a couple of minutes. It's Bruno Mars now. 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

0: 101 WIXX, Jerry Michaels Breakfast Show, 925 all the way live, headed up to 83 a little bit later on today. So as you do your spread for your barbecue or whatever that you're going to do today, maybe you just want to have a salad for lunch, and you go to open this bag of salad and you realize there's something that you're not expecting in there. It's the same color as the salad, so you can see why it might have gotten past quality control. You look and you see that there's something moving in your salad, and it's green, which is why I guess it's not easy being green, because a guy down in Australia found a frog in his bag of lettuce for his lunch. Worse yet is this was marked down. This stuff was getting ready to get tossed out from the grocery store that he picked this up from. And this poor frog, as I'm thinking about it, you know, while he's sitting there potentially dining on this funky fresh salad, no word on if the guy actually ate the salad or not, but he got this nice little frog that they did decide to release into the wild in Australia. And you just think, okay, if that's what got past quality control, what else got past that day? I mean, unless you decide that you want to have, you know, some funky fresh French fried frog legs with your funky fresh salad, I mean, that's perfectly fine, I guess. But not to be outdone, a few years ago, this is why some people go to pre-order their groceries and have them brought out to them, because there was, in the same town, a python that was discovered on the shelf of a grocery store. Not just a little one. No. This thing was about 10 feet long. So be very careful as you go out and do your grocery shopping, or open up your bags of groceries or your sealed bag of salad that you think is perfectly fine to eat, and you're not going to find anything foreign in there like Kermit the Frog. I don't know.
1: A night on the town. 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
12: Partly cloudy this afternoon. A warm and slightly breezy day. High up to 83, mid-70s along the lake. Tonight, mostly clear. A low of 62. And Tuesday, sunny for most of the day. A warm day. High up to 88, near 80 along the lake. And scattered storms are possible late in the afternoon. I'm Fox 11 meteorologist Phil DeCastro on 101 WIXX.
0: All right, thank you, sir. At 9:31, is 70 in Green Bay, 72 in Appleton, 73 in Oshkosh. And just a quick reminder, if you're thinking that it's just too hot for you and you want to jump into Lake Michigan today, this is not the day to do it. There's rip currents and all sorts of other stuff. Plus, it's about 35 degrees out there anyway, so no.

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13: Here's another Northeast Wisconsin construction update. Drivers will encounter various overnight reduced lanes on northbound and southbound I-41 in work zones this week. Please be aware that the Richmond Street Bridge over I-41 is now closed until this fall. The northbound I-41 ramp will stay open until late June. The southbound I-41 ramp will stay open until mid-July. Don't forget to always watch your speed in construction zones and stay safe on the road.
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WIXX 954, Jerry Michaels Breakfast Show, stepping to the streets. Shane Motherino on the way next. Finally today, I found the quickest way to burn 2,000 calories yesterday. Yeah, it was unfortunate because I forgot about the brownies that I had in the oven. Ho! Have yourself a wonderful day. Remember the reason for Memorial Day. If you can't change the people around you, change the people around you. Do something good for somebody else today and every day. Madonna, Sabrina Carpenter, Bring Your Love on 101 WIXX. Sabrina.

Don't be like that. Be kind, okay? 101 WIXX. I'm a laid-back, smooth dude inserted for your pleasure. I don't say mean things like, hey, you, drop dead. But I could. Shane Reno with you. Memorial Day and Olivia Rodrigo, IXX.

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Not off to the best start today. I asked Jerry to have my inflatables blown up, the tubes and everything, like my little rubber ducky. Fill the pool water, 3 feet, set up my lawn chair, put up the umbrella. Nothing has been done. So I'm having issues poolside. 73 degrees now, cloudy skies, IXX. Getting outdoor patio going here. One Republic, IXX.

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1: 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If you're planning on hitting the beach today, take caution. There's dangerous swimming conditions in effect due to high wave action and strong rip currents. Beaches affected are Door, Kewaunee, and Manitowoc counties along Lake Michigan. So be extra careful if you're heading out to the beach today. Swim safely. Don't go into deep water with strong rip currents. I like me better when I'm wet. IXX.

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mood, taking it nice and easy, kicking back in a lawn chair, just having a good old time at home. We're all camping, enjoying the great outdoors, burgers, brats, a cooler with ice, your favorite beverages. Memorial Day, thank you to all everybody out there who served and to those who paid the ultimate sacrifice. Shane Reno with you on a Monday, Youngblood Zombie on IXX.

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We're looking for partly cloudy skies today. It should heat up to about 83. Currently, 76 in Titletown. 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

0: Let's keep these summer vibes going with baseball. It's Bang for Your Buck Tuesday with the Wisconsin Timber Rattlers. $2 hot dogs, sodas, and beer. 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

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Seen today shooting hoops in Beverly Hills, shirtless, with many tattoos. It's Justin Bieber. Maybe he's practicing for the NBA Finals. 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

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Happy Memorial Day, and thanks to all the vets who have served. We appreciate all you do. God bless the USA. WIXX, good afternoon. Shane Reno with Rose and Bruno Mars.

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If you like to strut your stuff, you can experience the only race that lets you run inside Lambeau Field. It's a Packers 5K run. 1K Kids Run is back also. The 5K will be on Saturday the 25th. The 1K Friday, July 24th. 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
5: Here's another Northeast Wisconsin construction update. With always changing lane closures, lane shifts, and ramp closures, it's always important to stay up to date. 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
0: 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Shane Reno on duty and coming to Summerfest in Milwaukee on June 25th. 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

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Zombie, Bad Wolves. 101 WIXX, Swing Batter Swing. Join us for $2 hot dogs, soda, and beer. It's coming Tuesday, May 26th, with the Wisconsin Timber Rattlers. It's going to be at Fox City Stadium. First pitch will be at 6:40. Look for Huggy, Natalie, and Corey on the Plaza game to win prizes before the first pitch from WIXX. It's new Bruno Mars, Risk It All.

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1: 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I'm not a fembot. Used to be young, but I think my NFL career is over with. 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

0: Let's keep these summer vibes going with baseball. It's Bang for Your Buck Tuesday with the Wisconsin Timber Rattlers. $2 hot dogs, sodas, and beer. 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

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Don't do that. I'm Shane heading out. Casey Jones is the man for you next on this radio network. It's Kryptonites on IXX.

It's 101 WIXX. Good afternoon. My name is Casey Jones. Happy Memorial Day. Thanks for listening. And today we honor and remember those who pay the ultimate price defending our freedoms that we have in this country. We thank you to everyone serving past, present, and future, too.

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Zombie, this is Youngblood. Yeah.

Alex Warren and Jelly Roll, WIXX. The Timber Rattlers Baseball Bang for Your Buck Night is coming up tomorrow. 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I got my-

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8: Here's another Northeast Wisconsin construction update. Drivers will encounter various overnight reduced lanes on northbound and southbound I-41 in work zones this week. Please be aware that the Richmond Street Bridge over I-41 is now closed until this fall. The northbound I-41 ramp will stay open until late June. Southbound I-41 ramp will stay open until mid-July. Don't forget to always watch your speed in construction zones and stay safe on the road.
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Post Malone at WIXX. I have to keep reminding myself it's Monday, not Sunday. Time to go back to work tomorrow, right? No, I'm at work right now. What? WIXX, Alex.

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0: Let's keep these summer vibes going with baseball. It's Bang for Your Buck Tuesday with the Wisconsin Timber Rattlers. $2 hot dogs, sodas, and beer. 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

5 seconds of summer. That's Teeth. It's IXX. That is it for me. Lillian next. Have yourself a great night and have a great week as well. Baby Doll today, but the song from Dominic Fike at IXX.

Sabrina Carpenter with House Tour on WIXX. I'm Lily. I hope you guys are doing good. It's a Memorial Day. It's beautiful out. What more could you want? I'm keeping the music going with some Shine Down. It's 365 on WIXX.

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